Breathe deep the gathering gloom. 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Another day's useless energy spent. Impassioned lovers wrestle as one. Lonely man cries for love and has none. New mother picks up and settles her son. Senior citizens wish they were young. Cold-hearted orb that rules the night removes the colors from our sight. Red is gray and yellow white, but we decide which is right and which is an illusion.

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0: I gotta go out of town for a couple of days. But I'll be back in time for your concert.
1: You better.
0: I will.
1: Okay.
0: All right. Hey, I gotta go. I'm running late. All right? Talk to you.
1: I was making us breakfast.
0: I gotta go, baby.
1: Wait a minute, hold up, though. I'll go. I'll check the mailbox.
0: Okay.

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1: Pedro,
0: your home for great music. Welcome to your weekend.
1: Η ενέργεια που χρειάζεσαι για το

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1: The hottest music in the mix. In the mix. With Peter Petros. Everybody is here. Music sounds better with you. The mix.

0: 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In the mix. 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In the mix. With Peter.
1: With Don Petro.
0: Your home for great music. Welcome to your weekend.
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1: Retombetro.
0: 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It's

0: 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In the mix. With the biggest dance hits. In the mix.
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1: In the mix.
0: I love the music. All the hits. With the one and only Peter Petros.

0: and gentlemen, this is Billy McCluskey from Palm Springs reporting for NBC Sports of America. 20 seconds to the start of the 31st party of the race.
1: Από την Πιερία, ακούτε Radio City.